0: when I do my love to you. Do I do?
1: Do I do?
0: What you do?
1: What you do?
0: Do I do my love to you? Do I do?
1: Do I do?
0: What you do?
1: Listen,
0: do I do my love to you? Do I do?
1: Do I do?
0: What you do?
1: Listen,
0: what I do my love, baby. I know the record's about to end, but we just gonna play and play until it goes away. So if you don't like the groove, you can turn the record off. It won't cost you nothing but a penny, and you'll have a cough. I know I cannot rhyme, cause I ain't like, and I'm fine, but I dance, I

93 FM. It was just like magic when your hips came crashing. There were fires burning and my hands learning to paint with passion. It was planets meeting. It was synced up breathing.

They're only to hide my guilt and shame. I forgive you, now I ask the same of you. While we

It's not a crime when you look the way you do, the way I like to picture you. When I get home, it's late at night, I pour a drink.